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Maybe it's all in the pages, maybe it's all underneath. Maybe it's better to keep it. There's nothing in love but defeat. 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